0: 9.
1: Temperatura 25 grados Celsius.
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1: What do you think, Luke?
2: 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Let's give the people what they want. This is the song they want. Scott, you're going to see me master the selfie during this.
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1: Hello. What's up, Jimmy?
2: Yes, I heard about the video shoot. I've got an idea. You're just gonna have to trust me. Hey, bring the cameras over here.
1: Yeah,
2: man. Listen, I got this. Maybe I don't got this.
1: Nothing.
2: Bye. Really? Hey, are y'all ready to help me film my music video? Let's get this thing going.

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1: What in the world? Travis, what are y'all doing out here, man?
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5: 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And a party in the back.
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0: country singers turning into superheroes all of a sudden. 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Let's check in with Guillermo out on Hollywood Boulevard. 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

0: 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Thank you very much.
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5: Shall we run with a song?
3: What do you think, Luke?
4: Yeah, I think we're ready. Let's give the people what they want. This is the song they want.
5: Scott, you're gonna see me master the selfie during this.
3: Here we go, boys.

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1: Y la temperatura, 20 grados.
2: Well, then you were still hanging around this dump. Figured I'd stop by and see.
3: Yeah, and I thought I told you you weren't welcome here.
2: Is this how you treat your customers? Now I know why you ain't making no money. You know, it's funny to see where your big racing dreams led you.
3: Yeah, I think it's time for you to leave now.
2: Struck a nerve, huh? Look, what I'm trying to do is offer you a way out. You know where to find me. Catch you later, man.
4: You've got the talent, boss. You need the money. It's time to let go of the past.

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0: thing, ain't it, love? 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She'll be the first thing you think about. Life goes on. And then one day, you'll wake up. She'll be the second thing.
1: I'll see you around, Hank.
0: I sure hope not.

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1: I hope that's not for me.
0: You have a name?
1: The name is Georgia.
0: Well, all right then, Georgia. I'm Carolina. Nice to meet you. Enjoy your meal.

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